0: Brown's Woman on Country Nights Live. Kane and I talk about golfing once in a while. I'm just learning how. Such a newbie. We've got Luke Combs coming up next. And speaking of golf, he and his friend actually beat Justin Thomas and Ricky Fowler in golf once.
1: I played there one other time with Justin Thomas, Ricky Fowler. So they did best ball, the two of them best ball, versus me and three of my buddies playing a scramble. At the turn, we were up six, dude. So then, dude, we're on the tee box at 18. It's tied up. We got a 30-foot eagle putt, and I'm hitting this. Like, let me go. And so first guy, I drained 30-foot putt.
2: And you guys won.
1: 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To have to keep from doing the...
2: Oh, that's great.
1: 19th hole or whatever. Yeah.
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18: 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Marilyn Risch, Broxton, Georgia.
19: Marilyn was diagnosed with Crohn's disease, which is inflammation of the intestines that causes weight loss, abdominal pain, and malnutrition. Dr. William Mansour, gastroenterology.
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19: At St. Joseph's Candler, we have cutting-edge technology. 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She had infusion done that calmed down the inflammation where she could eventually have surgery to fix her stricture.
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0: Corey Kinn's going to be on the show soon. That's him with Co Wetzel and Rocky Mountain Low on Country Nights Live. We've got Jordan Davis coming up next. You know, his latest album, he really went out of his way, like, just to make sure he was pushing his boundaries on it. I love it.
1: I think for me, my biggest fear is making the same record or not growing or not becoming a better writer or not pushing the boundaries when it comes to recording songs. Truly hope that people that hear this record can hear that we did something different. We took some chances. 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We approached songwriting differently. We tried to make something that we haven't done before. I honestly think we did it.
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17: I'm in my mid-60s, and I've learned a few things about my body that I didn't know and not many women talk about. Sue Green, Savannah, Georgia.
18: Like many women, Sue suffered from pelvic prolapse following the birth of her children, but she also had an overactive bladder and hormonal deficiencies due to menopause. Dr. Joseph Stubbs, urogynecologist.
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18: There's no reason women like Sue have to suffer silently. There's so much we can do at St. Joseph's Candler. 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

0: Who doesn't love those two together? Ella Langley and Morgan Wallen. I can't love you anymore on Country Nights Live. Just wow, right? Tucker Wetmore up next, you know. Songwriter, artist. He definitely knew he wanted to be an artist, though.
1: I pretty much knew I wanted to be an artist, and I wanted to be on a stage singing songs in front of, you know, thousands of people. That was my main goal. And obviously songwriting was like right there, but I wanted to be an artist. And I think I first knew that when I was kind of talking to this girl a couple of years ago, and, you know, this is when I was living back home, and she ended up going to a Luke Combs concert. And I was broke back then, so I couldn't afford tickets. And so I wasn't at the concert. And I remember seeing her Snap story or whatever, her Instagram story, and it was Luke Combs on stage. And I remember looking at it, I was like, that looks like the coolest thing in the world. I want to do that. And I was already writing songs at this point and, you know, trying to perfect my craft. And I was kind of lost at the moment. But, you know, seeing Luke up there do his thing, I was like, damn, that's what I want to do. And so that's what I started chasing. And I started falling in love with the idea more and more. And that's when I moved to Nashville.
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24: A better life with Dr. Sanjay Gupta.
25: Breast cancer is the most common cancer among women in the world. And according to a new study out of the University of Washington School of Medicine, an estimated 3.5 million cases a year are expected by 2050. Now, the good news is we've gotten so much better at screening, earlier detection, and cutting-edge treatments in many countries, including here in the United States. But even here in America, black women have a death rate from breast cancer that is 40% higher than white women, a disparity that exists despite our world-class treatment infrastructure. So what can you do to lower your risk? Eat less red meat? Try your best to manage your blood sugar and your weight? Exercise is really important. Cut back on drinking, quit smoking. And remember this, you should start getting mammograms. At what age? 40. That's when you should start. I'm Dr. Sanjay Gupta, helping you live a better life.
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0: Locash, it's Wrong Hearts on Country Nights Live. And, you know, they actually wrote You Gonna Fly for Keith Urban. Keith's going to be on the show with us coming up on Friday. We are going to be playing him next. Something very strange that he was asked to autograph.
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1: 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What's wrong with you?
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I know I keep saying it, but I just can't say it enough. This might be one of my favorite tracks off of Jason Aldean's new album, Songs About Us. Check it out if you get a chance. Here's Don't Tell On Me.

0: Outskirts, Sam Hunt on Country Nights Live. Thanks so much for that request. You know, if he was going to collab with somebody else, he's got an interesting response for that.
1: 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So it's hard for me to speculate. Willie Nelson, that would be cool. Just aside from whether how great the song turned out.
0: Willie Nelson, I love it.
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26: Breast cancer is the most common cancer among women in the world. And according to a new study out of the University of Washington School of Medicine, an estimated 3.5 million cases a year are expected by 2050. Now, the good news is we've gotten so much better at screening, earlier detection, and cutting-edge treatments in many countries, including here in the United States. But even here in America, black women have a death rate from breast cancer that is 40% higher than white women, a disparity that exists despite our world-class treatment infrastructure. So what can you do to lower your risk? Eat less red meat? 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Exercise is really important. 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And remember this, you should start getting mammograms. At what age? 40. That's when you should start. I'm Dr. Sanjay Gupta, helping you live a better life.
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0: 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So who is his dream collaborator?
1: I would say out of this genre, Bruno Mars has kind of always been my one. You know, we just got to like hang out one time and write a song and I feel like something could happen. But yeah, Bruno would be a lot of fun to duet with. If I could just get a little bit of his swagger, like even just a third, and be able to dance similarly, you know, I feel like we could record something really neat.
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Rubin's going to be on the show with us tomorrow. Don't miss out. It starts at 7 o'clock. Josh Ross is going to be on the show coming up in 2 weeks. Here's Hate How You Look. See you tomorrow.

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9: Kincaid in Dallas. I don't know what sort of pre-workout ritual you might have, but researchers are saying that athletes who drank beet juice about 2.5 hours before they went exercising saw some serious benefits. In one study, football players generated about 11% more peak power during sprint tests and reached their top output faster than those who drank a placebo. What was in the placebo? What would look like beet juice? I don't know. Another study tracked mountain climbers going up to 13,000 feet of elevation. The climbers who had beetroot juice before showed better leg strength, improved endurance, stronger grip length, and reported less of the soreness in days after the climb. Apparently, it's the nitrates in beet juice. The body converts them into nitric oxide, which helps improve oxygen delivery to your muscles, and beets aren't the only source. Arugula, spinach, Swiss chard, celery, lettuce, and radishes are also packed with nitrates. Now, hold
10: on.
9: I love
10: all that.
9: I've got a question.
10: If you're looking for nitrates, just get you a hot dog.
9: That's what I was thinking.
10: I knew you were thinking that.
9: What's stopping me from Costco food court before a workout?
10: Yeah, I think it's a different kind of nitrate.
9: Is it?
10: Oh,
9: well,
10: yeah,
9: don't fool me with nitrates.
10: I love beets. Beets are so good for you.
11: I don't think I could do the juice. Now, would beet pills have the same effect?
10: Yeah, I take like a supplement.
9: I don't know. Good question. You have to drink the juice.
11: Then I'll start taking a beet pill.
10: Yeah.
9: I just know that whenever you take that stuff, you're greeted with a surprise a couple hours later and you forget. You're like, what's going on? Oh, it's fine.
10: I feed my horses beet pulp. It's fabulous.
9: Really?
10: Yeah, it's great for their their innards.
9: So there you go. You can try that if you want to, but I don't think you will.
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9: We get back. Imagine you work a job and they say, oh, by the way, there's a list of things that you can't wear to work. Okay, dress code, I get it. Oh, also, one of those things that you can't wear to work would be deodorant. What kind of a place won't let you wear deodorant when you go to work? It's fascinating and it's next.

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1: There can't be a single person on the planet who hasn't had the awful experience of getting to work, and then maybe 25 minutes into your workday, you realize, I didn't put on deodorant. I totally forgot to put on deodorant. That's why Dallas keeps some. She's reaching for her purse right now. I know you keep deodorant in your purse. I've used your deodorant before when I forgot to put it on. It happens once a year to me.
2: I'm never without deodorant.
3: And I have body spray in case you ever need it.
1: You know what?
3: Like flowers out here.
1: Let's spray that body.
3: Okay, let's spray that body. Okay. Gotta spray him down.
2: Right. Come on, spray him down.
1: You really have to do it now?
2: Yeah.
1: I'm bringing this up. There's a job where somebody's not allowed. Everyone who works there, they cannot wear deodorant. And it gets worse than that. This is an AI chip Intel fabrication facility in Oregon. It's so sensitive to contamination that employees can't wear deodorant, makeup, no hairspray, nothing with Velcro. They can't walk in with any Bluetooth devices or even carry a regular piece of paper inside because of the microscopic particles that could get into the air. They could destroy everything inside there.
2: So is the air sterile? Is that?
1: Yes, it is, as close as it could be. The Intel executives explained that a single ruined silicon wafer can cost up to $500,000, and even a tiny speck of debris could render an entire batch useless.
2: What about something off of your skin?
3: What if you cough or sneeze?
1: Nope, not allowed. You'll be fired.
2: What?
1: No, you can't. Workers pass through a cleaning room. Then they have to wear these things that look like bunny suits that prevent them from shedding skin particles.
2: Oh.
1: So you're already warm inside these suits. You've got on no deodorant. Oh. Air filters in this facility are changing out the air inside every 60 seconds.
2: Well, the good news is everybody stinks.
1: Yeah, there's that too. True. So the air's being changed. Also,
2: I mean, if you're going to be around, if one person's going to stink, then
1: everybody
2: else does. I guess the stinky doesn't matter.
3: Yeah.
1: And robots are doing most of the work because humans are considered a contamination risk inside this place, inside the Intel AI chip factory.
2: Well, good thing they don't need deodorant.
1: I know they don't. Not yet.
2: Yeah.
1: But that would drive me crazy being at work like that. I hate that feeling. I hate that feeling of discovering that. It happened one time. The last time I flew on a plane, I got to the airport all early and I was inside my mind. Do I have this? Do I have everything? I sat down on the plane after running to the gate and.
2: Oh, you had a sticky arm.
3: Oh no.
1: Yep.
2: Nothing worse than a sticky arm.
1: Yep.
2: All thing worse is a stinky butt.
3: And sometimes you have both.
1: No, I had one.
3: I'm just saying sometimes in life, you find yourself with both.
2: Yeah, stinky arm, stinky butt.
1: It's funny you said that. That happened the last time I flew too. So, you know, I was like, oh, my arm is nasty. Then I was distracted by somebody who walked by and had the second problem.
2: Oh, wow.
1: That's bad.
2: Yeah, when you lift your arm up and you put it back down and then it just like, it peels apart like, you know, the bleh.
3: Yeah.
1: Like, almost like a skin Velcro.
2: Yes.
1: Hey, are you having a breakfast sandwich? Good morning. Is it tasty? Oh, that's great.
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1: Ella Langley posted a video of herself singing a stripped-down cover of Shania Twain's You're Still the One on piano. She wrote in the caption, quote, I'll never get over this song.
2: Oh!
1: Well, all right. Shania saw it and gave it her approval. Now, that's when you know you've made it.
3: Cool. When Shania sees it, goes, all right,
1: well,
3: good job.
1: When you do any song of another artist and then that artist sees it and says, hey, that was great.
3: I think the worst thing could be if they go, how about you let me sing that from now on?
1: That would be horrible. Mm-hmm. Speaking of Ella, she and Miranda Lambert are two of country's biggest stars. There's no doubt. So Elle Magazine has this three-generation conversation that's in the magazine. It's out this week. And it also features Reba McEntire. And all the ladies are just, they're talking about their careers, songwriting, just mentorship, you know, just things that have been going on in their lives since they started their journey in music. But then Ella starts talking about the fact that she and Miranda tried to out-redneck each other. They were doing a writing session, and I think they were at Miranda's house, and somehow they ended up snake hunting. They both were outside with shotguns.
3: Okay, those are not the two people I expect you to say were snake hunting.
4: Same.
3: I thought this was going to be a Luke Bryan and whoever
1: else. Yeah. No. Those two girls, I mean, I'd be right in there with them. Heck yeah, you got a Texas girl, an Alabama girl. We going to shoot a snake.
3: Save that, please, Mark.
1: No doubt. Dolly Parton launched her own coffee brand. It's called Cup of Ambition. Of course it is. It's inspired by the song 9 to 5. Both were outside with shotguns.
3: Okay, those are not the two people I expect you to say were snake hunting.
4: Same.
3: I thought this was going to be a Luke Bryan and whoever else.
1: No. Those two girls, I mean, I'd be right in there with them. Heck yeah, you got a Texas girl, an Alabama girl. We going to shoot a snake.
3: Save that, please, Mark.
1: No doubt. Dolly Parton launched her own coffee brand. It's called Cup of Ambition. Of course it is. It's inspired by the song 9 to 5.
4: Or you'd be a size A, B,
1: a
4: or
1: C,
4: you get the size
1: D.
4: Double D.
1: Yeah.
4: Come on. That's a great idea.
3: You need to leave room.
1: Huh? Yeah. All right, let's talk about Keith Urban's new album.
3: I've never seen Dallas this excited since last summer.
1: Wow. Listened on the way in this morning, and I'm going to tell you, holy cow, it does not matter if you grew up with these songs. It does not matter if you were not even born when these songs came out. He knocks it out of the park. The second song on the album, because you couldn't see the track listing because it was like such a secret. They were keeping it so hush hush. The second song is Baby Come Back.
4: Oh my God.
1: Yes.
4: Dedicated Lauren. To Nicole Kidman.
1: That's exactly what I was like. Baby, come back.
3: Yeah.
1: Any kind of fool could. Y'all, I'm telling you, the Yacht Rock guys, whoever that group is that does, get out of the way because Keith Urban knocks it out of the park.
3: How much of this album do you think is literally a message to her?
1: I got to tell you, he does that one. He does How Much I Feel, the old Ambrosia song. That first line is, I don't know how this whole business started of you thinking that I had been untrue. I was like, holy cow.
4: Nicole, I hope you're listening.
3: Oh, she will.
1: And then he does Gino Vannelli. I can't remember the name of the song.
3: I can't remember that song either.
1: You would know it if you hear it. The album is great. It is absolutely fantastic. He and John Mayer do Guitar Man.
3: Bread.
1: The Bread song.
3: Mm-hmm.
1: I'm just telling y'all, it's fantastic. I would go see Keith Urban just to hear him sing these songs. That's how good the album is.
3: Do you think this will lead to another specialty album that is outside of his normal sort of music?
1: Listen,
3: think he'll do?
1: There's so many Yacht Rock songs left that he could do. I don't know how he ended up picking these because, that genre of music is huge. The library is huge. So, I don't know. I think he's going to have to do a second one.
3: I'll give him an idea. Kenny Rogers songs that make you sad.
5: For God's sakes, turn around.
1: Well, that one will do it.
3: All right.
1: And Patrick Renna, who played Ham Porter in The Sandlot. Oh, Lord, I love that movie. He is reuniting with his former castmates for a new TV series called Dugout Dads. I'm going to watch just to see what it's all
3: that
1: about.
3: That sounds interesting.
1: Yeah. Doesn't it, though?
4: Dugout Dads.
1: Dugout Dads.
3: The Sandlot Kids' as parents.
1: I know. I love that. I'm Dallas Edson Dish.
3: Thank you, Dallas. I appreciate you.
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15: My husband and I usually go for a nightly walk, and we were walking, and I did not feel well, and I passed out. 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
5: Vicky had critical aortic stenosis confirmed on echo and CT, compromised in blood flow, and she needed aortic valve replacement. 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
5: At St. Joseph's Candler, I performed transcatheter aortic valve replacement, or TAVR, to replace her diseased valve with a prosthetic valve, avoiding open heart surgery.
15: Everybody was just so nice and welcoming and would answer any question I had. 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
3: So jealous of all people, a Tennessee highway worker. 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
3: 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I've been prepared for years.
1: I know.
3: 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Hang on.

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11: Appreciate you being here. It's Kincaid in Dallas, and yay, another reason we can dread flying. What's up, Lauren?
12: Industry experts say that overhead bins could be locked mid-flight to keep passengers from going into them and getting whatever they need, whatever they put in the overhead bins for their bags, because they keep ignoring safety rules during emergencies. The issue is happening when planes have to evacuate. People are still stopping to grab their bags, even though crews tell them not to. Mm-hmm. Experts say it slows down time, it blocks the aisles and the exits, and even damages emergency slides. And every second counts during those moments. So right now, airlines are trying to educate travelers by simply saying, save your life, not your luggage. But if that doesn't work, stricter measures could be followed, including locking overhead bins and possible penalties for passengers who don't listen.
11: That's interesting. You hear about that during an emergency. People will go with their instinct. Well, who knows how long this is going to take?
12: Yeah.
11: And no, you need to get off that plane. And plus, there are people lined up behind you. They can't get up the plane. If the cabin's filling with smoke, that could be bad.
12: And I'm always scared when I see somebody get up and go into the overhead bin and like mid-flight. even if an emergency is not happening,
0: me too. I don't like
12: that turbulence is going to hit at just like the worst moment all of a sudden, and things are going to go flying out or somebody's going to get hurt. I don't know about you guys, but I was always told when I go on a plane, if you put something in the overhead bin, it is things that you don't need.
11: It's always when I'm walking down the jetway, I would go into my bag in the pockets and I'll take out the things I know I need, like the phone charger. I will stuff that thing in my pocket and then I'll pull the charger out of my pocket during the flight. It looks like when a magician's doing that thing where he pulls the flags out of his pocket. I'm just pulling out the charger.
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11: Coming up next, are you smarter than Kincaid? We'd love for you to play the game. There'll be 5 questions. You got 6 seconds to answer each one. I leave the room. Dallas is in charge of the questions. I heard that you sourced this from a 3-ring binder you found in a women's restroom. Is that true? The true, Dallas?
0: That is not true.
11: If you'd like to play the game, you're playing for a t-shirt that says, I am smarter than Kincaid. That's literally what the shirt says. Wear it proudly when you beat me. First one through, we'll play the game when we get back.

0: Are you smarter than Kincaid?
1: I'm thinking he might be. Brandon might be the wild card this morning. Welcome, Brandon. How are you, my friend?
2: I'm good. How are you?
1: We're doing outstanding. Brandon, you do what for a living, sir?
2: I work for a company. We are a manufacturer for a bunch of retail companies. Bucky's, Piedmont Urgent Care.
3: Oh, Lord. You had him at Bucky's.
1: You really did. Wow, from Bucky's to Urgent Care. What do you specifically manufacture, if you can say? What are you making for them?
2: Everything.
1: Everything.
2: A racetrack. We,
1: all right.
2: Yeah, we build everything inside.
3: Beaver Nuggets.
1: Nice.
4: Brisket on the board, Brandon made it.
1: All right, Brandon, what's going to happen is there are going to be 5 questions. You have 6 seconds to answer each one. I'm going to leave the room as you are first. I wish you the best of luck. All right.
3: Okay, he's getting out the door.
5: Yeah.
3: I'm surprised you don't have jorts on
5: today. Yeah, right?
3: Let me guess, you're saving those for later.
4: Saving for tomorrow. I don't even bring my jorts in.
5: Yeah, not yet.
3: All right, Brandon, here we go. Question number 1. Which state is known as the Palmetto State?
2: I think it's Florida.
3: Okay. He said Oregon. Is that, did you say
2: no,
3: Oregon?
2: Florida.
3: Huh?
2: Florida.
3: Florida. You said Florida. Okay. Question number 2. Which animal cleans their ears with their tongue?
2: Armadillo?
3: Okay.
2: That's way wrong.
3: Question number 3. What does a speleologist study?
2: Oh, I have no idea.
3: Okay. Question number 4. In 1891, Dr. James Naismith invented which indoor sport as a way for kids to exercise during a long, cold winter?
2: Jumping jacks.
3: Okay. And question number 5. Today is National Superman Day. What is the name of Superman's home planet?
2: Whoa, crap. My wife is going to kill me.
3: Krypton. All right.
5: Get in here.
4: Well, obviously, you found him entertaining.
3: He was entertaining.
4: He smiles through the window.
3: Question number 1, Kincaid. Which state is known as the Palmetto State?
1: I think I know this, and I think it's Florida.
3: No! Brandon said the same thing!
5: What?
3: It's South Carolina.
1: Oh, I didn't know that.
3: Yeah. That's so funny. You both said Florida. Question number 2. Which animal cleans their ears with their tongue?
1: Wow. It's a large tongue.
3: Well, think
1: is
3: about
1: it. Is it a cat?
3: No! A giraffe.
1: Oh, a giraffe. Okay.
3: Yeah, they can stick their... They can
1: what
3: stick
1: did I
3: their,
1: think? I was imagining
3: a
1: cat clean.
3: Well, I mean, cats lick on their ears.
1: Yeah,
3: you know,
1: and I was thinking a cat would lick the other cat's ears.
3: Yes, okay. Yes. No, a giraffe.
1: All right, did Brandon get that one?
3: No.
1: Okay.
3: Question number 3. What does a speleologist study?
1: Steven Spielberg?
3: No. Caves.
1: I know Brandon did not. Is that?
2: No.
3: No, he didn't get that.
1: No.
3: Question number 4. In 1891, Dr. James Naismith, I think that's how you say his name, N-A-I, Naismith, invented which indoor sport as a way for kids to exercise during a long, cold winter?
1: Kickball.
3: No. Basketball!
1: Oh.
3: Come on.
1: Did Brandon get that right?
3: No.
5: No.
1: Oh.
2: No.
3: And question number 5. Today is National Superman Day. What is the name of Superman's home planet?
1: Krypton.
3: That is correct. Brandon did give us Krypton, but the buzzer had already sounded.
1: Oh, no.
5: Oh, no.
3: Brandon, I am sorry, but today
1: Brandon.
3: You are not smarter. Kincaid got 1 and you got 9.
1: I'm so sorry.
3: But thank you so much.
1: Brandon, thank you for playing. Have a great weekend, man. We'll talk to you soon. That's Brandon. Thank you. I'm shocked. Dallas, please, no questions about the World Cup this morning.
3: Sorry. I'll let it get started.
5: Yeah.
3: Then I'll give you some.
1: Okay. No, you don't need to. It's okay.
3: I mean, it's National Superman Day.
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4: Kincaid and Dallas. Is there such a thing as, oh no, this is too much beer? 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
5: I don't think so.
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5: Okay.
4: Okay, hang on. 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
2: This is so awful and sad. Two siblings were running a lemonade stand in South Boston. They were robbed at gunpoint on Wednesday afternoon, according to Boston police. They're 11 and 12, selling lemonade when two older kids approached them pretending to buy something. Then they didn't. They left. But then they came back. One of them lifted his shirt to reveal a handgun in his waistband.
3: Oh, no.
2: Mm-hmm. The children immediately put their hands up, and the suspects grabbed the cash box before taking off. The box was later found empty. Nobody was hurt. The kids, of course, were shaken. Police revealed surveillance images from nearby neighbors of the suspects and are asking the public for tips. Now, the neighborhood is absolutely outraged, calling it traumatic, especially because it happened in broad daylight. But here's where things are turning around. They're back at it today. They're opening at 5:30 this afternoon, and the community is rallying behind them. I hope that they make 1,000 times the amount of money that they initially had.
3: Me too. Oh my gosh. What's the world coming to when you got to have security at a lemonade stand?
2: Robbing a lemonade stand. If I had nothing going on today, I'd fly to Logan and literally find that place.
3: I know.
2: Buy some lemonade and go home. If I had an abundance of resources and time, I would.
3: Oh, so crazy. I wish we could get the mom's Venmo or something.
2: Right, and Venmo the mom.
3: Yeah.
2: You know what? I'll look into it. I'll see if I can find that.
4: Send me the info on, I'll
2: that is a great
4: it.
2: Idea.
3: Super sleuth over there.
2: Thank you. But wait, there's more from Dallas. I don't know why I said thank you when you were talking to Lauren.
3: Okay. Okay, so these two guys, they always take their utility vehicles out, and they go ride the trails. And
4: yep.
3: They always go the same way all the time. They have just these set trails that they are always on, and they really don't. They never go off their path. Well, until this one day. This happened in Minnesota in the woods. I was trying to look for the city to see if you knew where that was at. Bacchus, Minnesota.
2: I don't know where that is. Let me look right now.
3: Well, the guys' names are Adam and Mark, and they're riding their trails. They're going around, and they kind of come around a corner, and they look, and lo and behold, it is a woman stuck in the mud that she's been there for 3 days.
4: No way. 3 days.
3: And
4: nobody could find her.
3: Nobody had found her until these guys veered off their path and took another trail, not the one that they normally ride, and they just happened to find her.
2: Everything happens for a reason.
4: Yeah, really.
3: Oh, well, you know I say that all the time. But the only thing that you could see was her head, an elbow, and a kneecap. So I don't know how she was stuck in the mud, what position she was in.
2: Was she hiking?
4: I would say, how did she get there in the first place?
3: Yeah, probably. I'm sure she was. I'm sure she was just what people do when they go out in the woods.
2: That is like a quicksand fear.
3: Yeah.
4: I wonder if there was like a search for her, like if she must have loved ones who, never returned home or anything.
3: Yes, they had like a missing person alert that had been out for her.
4: Wow.
3: And they went by and she said, "Help me." And they like, what is going on here? And they lifted her out of the mud, called 911. She was badly sunburned, as you can imagine. And she said that she had been there since Wednesday.
2: Probably dehydrated.
4: Yeah.
3: She said she was stuck and she was trying to get out. And she went around to the other side. And when she went to step, I guess maybe, she probably thought, well, it's just a little mud.
2: Yeah.
3: It was 2 feet deep. And she slipped and she fell into it. And she said it was like quicksand. She said, I couldn't do anything. I couldn't get out. I just kept sinking. The fact that her head was still above the mud after 3 days, that's unbelievable.
2: She could have drowned in that. That could have been horrific. And they found her.
3: Yes. Yes.
2: Unreal.
3: Yep. She said it had to be God. It just had to be. She said this was amazing.
2: Did you hear this? Take the road less traveled. You might find someone in mud quicksand.
3: I know.
2: I'm just saying.
3: What are the odds? And these guys go there all the time. But they just went, we're not going to go on our normal trail today. Let's try out something new. And they saved a woman's life.
2: That's the Lord.
3: That's intervention right there. Divine intervention.
4: Really, for real.
3: I love it.
4: Wow.
3: Lauren.
4: Okay. According to a TikToker, her name is Spot Me Bestie. Looks like she runs like a fitness.
2: Do I have to?
3: Spot Me Bestie?
4: Looks like she runs a fitness account. So spotting somebody.
3: Okay.
4: Yes. Right. Okay. She was taking a handful of vitamins in the car. After swallowing, she noticed she had swallowed something larger than a typical vitamin. After she began driving, her phone suddenly connected to the AirPod.
3: Oh, no. The
4: only problem was that she didn't have them on her at that moment, or so she thought.
3: Yeah.
4: That's when it hit her. She had swallowed one of the two AirPods. Immediately, she told viewers that she called poison control, and they basically told her, hey, what goes in must come out eventually.
2: Right. Hopefully.
4: So she documented this whole journey on her TikTok page, letting people know that, you know, she's now going through her poop to see when the AirPod's going to come out. It did take her 4 days to pass the AirPod.
2: Oh,
3: wow.
4: But my question is, okay, yes, we've seen, you know, Dallas, like you have that big horse like pill.
3: There's antibiotics I was taking.
4: Pills.
3: Yeah.
4: But an AirPod.
2: It could have very well gotten stuck in her intestines and then they would have to perform surgery.
4: Not only that, when you put that in your mouth, how do you not realize oh, this doesn't, you know, it doesn't feel like a pill.
3: Well, especially if you're taking vitamins, they're usually like slick and small and they go down really easy. An AirPod's not going to go down easy.
4: Yeah, and then don't AirPods usually have the little, what's the thing on the
2: AirPod nubbin.
3: Like the stem? Yeah. It looks like a little stem on it.
4: Not the stem, but you know, like the little thing that goes over
3: the cover.
4: The cover. Yeah. Yes, and that's like gummy. I don't know. This is insane. I feel like if I were to put an AirPod in my mouth, I would know I have an AirPod in my mouth.
3: She must have a large mouth.
2: All I know is there's no way AppleCare is going to cover this.
4: No.
2: I mean, they might. Who knows? They might test the boundaries of AppleCare.
3: How cool, though, you could throw yourself up on the counter and do Apple Pay.
4: No, I want to know, once you get the AirPod out of the poop, do you keep that AirPod or do you just go and buy yourself a new pair?
2: I've got the worst stomach ache.
3: Girl, no. No.
2: Every time you burp.
4: Well, just so you know, if you happen to swallow an AirPod, it's going to take you about 4 days to pass
2: it. If you're lucky.
4: Yeah. But wait, that's all.
2: Thank you. Okay. Thank you.
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11: I am fit and I'm a vegetarian, but I had burning in my chest and pain down my arm. Joseph Tremorelli, Savannah, Georgia.
12: Joseph had blockage in four coronary arteries of approximately 90%. I recommended quadruple bypass surgery at St. Joseph Hospital. Dr. Mark Suzuki, cardiac surgeon.
11: Dr. Suzuki detailed everything that needed to be done. He said he was like a plumber fixing pipes.
12: We performed the surgery using multiple arterial grafts. We utilized the left internal mammary artery from his chest wall, the left radial artery from his arm, and vein from his legs to do the plumbing for this operation. Few surgeons in the country perform multiple arterial grafting.
11: I hardly felt any pain. Dr. Suzuki came in to check on me regularly. The nurses got me up and had me walking.
12: The highly experienced team at St. Joseph's Hospital is focused on outstanding patient outcomes. And that's why I choose to practice at St. Joseph Candler.
13: Kincaid in Dallas. I don't know what sort of pre-workout ritual you might have, but researchers are saying that athletes who drank beet juice about 2.5 hours before they went exercising saw some serious benefits. In one study, football players generated about 11% more peak power during sprint tests and reached their top output faster than those who drank a placebo. What was in the placebo? What would look like beet juice? I don't know. Another study tracked mountain climbers going up to 13,000 feet of elevation. The climbers who had beetroot juice before showed better leg strength, improved endurance, stronger grip length, and reported less of the soreness in days after the climb. Apparently, it's the nitrates in beet juice. The body converts them into nitric oxide, which helps improve oxygen delivery to your muscles. And beets aren't the only source. Arugula, spinach, Swiss chard, celery, lettuce, and radishes are also packed with nitrates. Now, hold
14: love
13: on.
14: All that.
13: I've got a question.
14: If you're looking for nitrates, just get you a hot dog.
13: That's what I was thinking.
14: I knew you were thinking that.
13: What's stopping me from Costco food court before a workout?
14: Yeah, I think it's a different kind of nitrate.
13: Is it? Oh, well,
14: yeah,
13: don't fool me with nitrates.
14: I love beets. Beets are so good for you.
15: I don't think I could do the juice. Now, would beet pills have the same effect?
14: Yeah, I take like a supplement.
13: I don't know. Good question. You have to drink the juice.
15: I'll start taking a beet pill.
14: Yeah.
13: I just know that whenever you take that stuff, you're greeted with a surprise a couple hours later and you forget. You're like, what's going on? Oh, it's fine.
14: Horses beet pulp. It's fabulous.
13: Really?
14: Yeah, it's great for their innards.
13: So there you go. You can try that if you want to, but I don't think you will.
0: It's the best way to start your day. 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
13: Morning, it's Kincaid in Dallas. Thank you for listening. Dallas is going to tell you all she knows about the celebrities that she hangs out with on the weekends.
14: Well, I'm going to tell you about a couple of country stars that were snake hunting together. Yeah, that's a way to bond right there. And it doesn't matter if you grew up with these songs or if you weren't even born when these songs came out. The new Keith Urban album, I'm just here to tell you.
13: It's a counter slapper.
14: Yeah. I cannot wait to talk about it.
13: Okay.
14: It's all coming up during the dish.

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1: Ella Langley posted a video of herself singing a stripped-down cover of Shania Twain's You're Still the One on piano. She wrote in the caption, quote, "I'll never get over this song."
2: Oh!
1: Well, all right. Shania saw it and gave it her approval. Now, that's when you know you've made it.
3: Cool. When Shania sees it, goes, all right,
1: well,
3: good job.
1: When you do any song of another artist and then that artist sees it and says, hey, that was great.
3: I think the worst thing could be if they go, how about you let me sing that from now on?
1: That would be horrible. Mm-hmm. Speaking of Ella, she and Miranda Lambert are two of country's biggest stars. There's no doubt. So Elle Magazine has this three-generation conversation that's in the magazine. It's out this week. And it also features Reba McEntire. And all the ladies are just, they're talking about their careers, songwriting, just mentorship, you know, just things that have been going on in their life since they started their journey in music. But then Ella starts talking about the fact that she and Miranda tried to out-redneck each other. They were doing a writing session, and I think they were at Miranda's house, and somehow they ended up snake hunting. They both were outside with shotguns.
3: Okay, those are not the two people I expected you to say were snake hunting.
4: Same.
3: I thought this was going to be a Luke Bryan and whoever else.
1: Yeah. No. Those two girls, I'd be right in there with them. Heck yeah, you got a Texas girl, an Alabama girl. We going to shoot a snake.
3: Save that, please, Mark.
1: No doubt. Dolly Parton launched her own coffee brand. It's called Cup of Ambition. Of course it is. It's inspired by the song 9 to 5. It will first come out at her Tennessee and Travel Stop later this month, and then it hits stores nationwide later this year.
3: We'll have to try it. You got to.
1: You going
3: to
1: drink a cup?
3: I will. I have to. Mm-hmm. Yeah.
1: She should serve hers in like double D cups or something.
4: She should.
3: Somehow I was waiting for the correlation. Yeah.
4: Yeah. Instead of like a small, medium, large, it would be a size A, size B,
1: a C,
4: or you get the size
1: D.
4: Double D.
1: Yeah.
4: Come on. That's a great idea.
3: You need to leave room.
1: Huh? Yeah. All right. Let's talk about Keith Urban's new album.
3: I've never seen Dallas this excited since last summer.
1: Wow. Listened on the way in this morning, and I'm going to tell you, holy cow, it does not matter if you grew up with these songs. It does not matter if you were not even born when these songs came out. He knocks it out of the park. The second song on the album, because I had not, you couldn't see the track listing because it was like such a secret. They were keeping it so hush-hush. The second song is Baby Come Back.
4: Oh my God.
1: Yes.
4: Dedicated to Nicole Kidman.
1: That's exactly what I was like, baby, come back.
3: Yeah.
1: Any kind of fool could. Y'all, I'm telling you, the Yacht Rock guys, whoever that group is that does, get out of the way because Keith Urban knocks it out of the park.
3: How much of this album do you think is literally a message to her?
1: I got to tell you, he does that one. He does How Much I Feel, the old Ambrosia song. That first line is, I don't know how this whole business started of you thinking that I had been untrue. I was like, holy cow.
4: Nicole, I hope you're listening.
3: Oh, she will.
1: And then he does Gino Vannelli. I can't remember the name of the song.
3: I can't remember that song either.
1: You would know it if you hear it. The album is great. It is absolutely fantastic. He and John Mayer do Guitar Man. The old
3: Bread.
1: The Bread song. Mm-hmm. I'm just telling y'all, it's fantastic. I would go see Keith Urban just to hear him sing these songs. That's how good the album is.
3: Do you think this will lead to another specialty album that is outside of his normal sort of music?
1: Listen,
3: think he'll do?
1: There's so many yacht rock songs left that he could do. I don't know how he ended up picking these because, that genre of music is huge. The library is huge. So, I don't know. I think he's going to have to do a second one.
3: I'll give him an idea. Kenny Rogers songs that make you sad.
5: For God's sakes, turn around.
1: Well, that one will do it.
3: All right.
1: And Patrick Renna, who played Ham Porter in The Sandlot. Oh, Lord, I love that movie. He is reuniting with his former castmates for a new TV series called Dugout Dads. I'm going to watch just to see what it's all about.
3: That sounds interesting.
1: Yeah. Doesn't it, though?
4: Dugout Dads.
3: The Sandlot Kids' parents.
1: I know. I love that. I'm Dallas at the Dish.
3: Thank you, Dallas. 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

day, Potts Farm was a place to go. Load a truck up, hit the dirt road. Jumped a barbed wire, spread the word. Light the bonfire and call the girls. King in the can and the Marlboro man. Jack and Jim were a few good men. Where you learn how to kiss and cuss and fight too. Better watch out for the boys in blue. And all this small town, he said, she said. Ain't it funny how rumors spread? Like I know something y'all don't know. Man, that talk is getting old. You better mind your business, man. Watch your mouth. Before I have to knock that loud mouth out. I'm tired of talking, man. Y'all ain't listening. Them old dirt

Sarah Lynn with you on Savannah and Hilton Head's Country Favorites, Kix 96, Jason Aldean's Dirt Road Anthem. Good morning and happy Friday. You know, Kix cares for kids, and that is why we're partnering with Ronald McDonald House Coastal Empire to raise funds and bring awareness. They provide comfort, stability, and a place to stay for families with critically ill or injured children receiving medical care right here in our region. And there are easy ways you can help, like rounding up when you stop by to grab a tasty treat at your local McDonald's. Maybe you're headed there to grab some breakfast right now. When they ask you if you would like to round up for Ronald McDonald House, say yes. You know, it's never more than 99 cents, which we can all spare 99 cents, right? But it can mean everything to a family in need. Plus, every dollar raised supports families right here in the Coastal Empire, not somewhere else. 100% stays right here in our community. If they don't ask, you can always request to round up. 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So when they ask you to round up at McDonald's, say yes. Here's Ella Langley, Be Her.

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It's that easy.

all your country favorites, Kix 96, Toby Keith, As Good As I Once Was. Have you heard Riley Green's new single, Think As You Drunk? It's actually our Your Music Plus feature, and you can catch it throughout the day here on Kix 96, but it pays tribute to Toby Keith with that song. The song features Toby's vocals from As Good As I Once Was in the outro, and a portion of the song's proceeds will be benefiting the Toby Keith Foundation, supporting pediatric cancer patients. It's Morgan Wallen now, just in case.

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4: My husband and I usually go for a nightly walk, and we were walking, and I did not feel well, and I passed out. 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
5: Vicki had critical aortic stenosis confirmed on echo and CT, compromising blood flow, and she needed aortic valve replacement. Abdulrazak Adeni, MD, interventional cardiologist.
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5: At St. Joseph's Candler, I performed transcatheter aortic valve replacement, or TAVR, to replace her diseased valve with a prosthetic valve, avoiding open heart surgery.
4: Everybody was just so nice and welcoming and would answer any question I had. 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
22: We all know how important it is to stay active as we age, especially as we get older. But I've come to realize that for as good as people are about getting their cardio in, a lot of older folks really don't seem to be doing the recommended amount of strength training or even understand why it's so important. It helps you stay functional and therefore independent for as long as possible. Certified strength and conditioning specialist Dana Santis says a great place to start is not with dumbbells or barbells, but with your body weight, which allows you to build strength while also learning how your body moves and where your limitations exist. It also reduces the risk of overwhelming your connective tissue, which adapts more slowly than muscles as we get older. Once you're comfortable, you can dial up that intensity, but do it slowly, do it carefully. I'm Dr. Sanjay Gupta, helping you live a better life.

From the Kix 96 International Diamond Center Studio, Blake Shelton with Honey Bee. Blake spent many seasons on NBC's The Voice. He's actually the winningest coach in the show's history with 9 season victories under his belt. He was recently asked if he had any advice for new coach Riley Green, who will make his debut on season 30 of The Voice. And boy, did he ever. Blake said, man, don't take any crap from the other coaches. Don't try to be nice. Don't try to get along with them. They don't care about you. I promise you, they don't care about you. You need to get that in your head right now and play to win. You hear me, Riley? You're playing to win, not make friends, okay? It's John Morgan, kid myself.

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11: Making sure your kids get enough sleep. It's one of the most important things you can do for them as a parent, and yet it's often overlooked. Not only does sleep in the early years set the stage for mental and physical health, it also creates the foundation for how one sleeps later in life. That's according to the National Sleep Foundation. Now, that organization recommends 14 to 17 hours a night for newborns, 12 to 15 for infants, 11 to 14 for toddlers, 10 to 13 for preschoolers, and 9 to 11 for school-aged children. When it's age appropriate, start by talking to your kids about why sleep is important. It helps their body grow, helps their brains learn, helps their mood stay steady. Don't underestimate the importance of a routine. You can even narrate what you're doing step by step to help them along the way. I'm Dr. Sanjay Gupta, helping you live a better life.
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You've got another chance coming up next hour to enter to win that trip to Vegas to see Kenny Chesney at Sphere Las Vegas this summer. 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

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I'm Sarah Lynn. Carrie Underwood with Church Bells. 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And guess who's hosting it all? 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Again, it airs on June 25th.

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Did you see Ella Langley's cover of Shania Twain's You're Still the One? She shared it to TikTok. It's a sweet acoustic version of it, and Shania Twain saw it. She even commented, so flattered, on the post. Here's Ella Langley, Choosing Texas.

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0: could win Dad a six-pack of concert tickets, a pair of tickets for Cole Swindell and Lee Bryce, a pair for Billy Currington and Kip Moore, and a pair for Ty Myers. 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Happy Father's Day.
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9: 20 years ago, the average attention span was about 2.5 minutes. Today, it's just 47 seconds. Pretty disconcerting. That's according to new research out of UC Irvine. But really, this isn't our fault, at least not entirely. We can blame technology and the world around us. Attention, it turns out, is not an unlimited resource. 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Try to knock out the more complicated stuff during that time. It's also important to take breaks every so often so you can more easily lock in when you're trying to concentrate. One expert said, even trying to visualize where you want to end your day with everything all wrapped up or with tons left to do, that can act as a real motivator. 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

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Who wants to head to Vegas to see Kenny Chesney at Sphere Las Vegas? 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Going to happen right after Zach Top with South of Sanity.

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12: A Better Life with Dr. Sanjay Gupta.
13: People have started using AI for all sorts of things, but I cannot think of an area where the stakes are higher than your health. First of all, I'll tell you this. I know doctors who have cracked some seemingly impossible cases with the help of AI, so it can be a powerful tool. But AI can also hallucinate, provide bad advice, and be just as confident when it does that. If you do decide to plug any personal medical information into one of these chatbots, you should know that while the companies that created them have robust privacy protections in place, they are not bound by HIPAA, like your healthcare provider is. Whatever the advice presented to you, take it with a degree of healthy skepticism. Always get a second opinion. And remember, if you ever experience concerning symptoms, skip the AI consult and head straight to the ER. I'm Dr. Sanjay Gupta, helping you live a better life.
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Savannah and Hilton Head's country favorites, Kix 96, Jordan Davis. What My World Spins Around. I'm Sarah Lynn. Got a great dad joke? Tell it to us and you could win dad a six-pack. No, not that kind of six-pack. A six-pack of concert tickets. You and dad could be headed to see Cole Swindell and Lee Bryce June 20th at Credit One Stadium in Charleston. Billy Currington and Kip Moore August 7th and Ty Myers October 17th, both at ViStar Pavilion in Port Wentworth. We're even going to throw in a Kix swag bag for you and dad with shirts, a beer mug, a pint glass, and koozies. So give us your best dad joke now. 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Dustin Edwards gave us this one. Why don't eggs tell jokes? They'd crack each other up. Here's Jason Aldean. Don't tell on me.

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It's that easy.

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Kenny Chesney, Knowing You. Your next chance to enter to win that trip to Vegas to see Kenny at Sphere Las Vegas, coming up with your national text keyword around 1:40 this afternoon. Earlier, I told you about Riley Green's new single, Think As You Drunk. It is our Your Music Plus feature. We are playing it all throughout the day. I've got it coming up for you here in about 6 minutes. And if you didn't know, the song features Toby Keith's vocals from his 2005 hit, As Good As I Once Was, and a portion of the song's proceeds will benefit the Toby Keith Foundation, supporting pediatric cancer patients. You can hear Riley Green's Think As You Drunk, our Your Music Plus, coming up in 6 minutes. Ella Langley's Weren't for the Wind.

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2: Yeah, I'm excited about The Voice. 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

0: That was Riley Green, Think As You Drunk. It's your Music Plus.
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17: People have started using AI for all sorts of things, but I cannot think of an area where the stakes are higher than your health. First of all, I'll tell you this. I know doctors who have cracked some seemingly impossible cases with the help of AI, so it can be a powerful tool. But AI can also hallucinate, provide bad advice, and be just as confident when it does that. If you do decide to plug any personal medical information into one of these chatbots, you should know that while the companies that created them have robust privacy protections in place, they are not bound by HIPAA, like your healthcare provider is. Whatever the advice presented to you, take it with a degree of healthy skepticism. Always get a second opinion. And remember, if you ever experience concerning symptoms, skip the AI consult and head straight to the ER. I'm Dr. Sanjay Gupta, helping you live a better life.
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From the Kix 96 International Diamond Center Studio, Zach Brown Band and Jimmy Buffett Knee Deep. Co Wetzel has dropped his new album, The Night Champion, is out today with 11 new tracks. Wondering where that name comes from? It's a nod to the Night Champions, which were hunting dogs that he followed on raccoon hunts with his grandfather growing up. But he also says it's to represent stepping out of his wild, hard-partying night side and emerging victorious. Here's Co Wetzel with Corey Kent, Rocky Mountain Low.

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Kix 96, Jake Owen with Homemade. Looking for a new furry friend? We can help you out with that. Our Renegade Paws Rescue of the Week this week is Nutella, an almost one-year-old female medium-sized chocolate lab mix. Nutella has a story of resilience and a heart full of love. She's already overcome a tough start in life after battling mange, and now her soft coat and bright spirit shine through. She is now healthy, happy, and ready to find her forever home. Could it be yours? She is the kind of dog who fits easily into just about any family. She loves being around other dogs and enjoys calm companionship just as much as playtime. She's crate trained, housebroken, and rides wonderfully in the car. Her favorite things include tasty snacks, mealtime, and simply being close to her humans. Whether she's relaxing quietly by your side or joining you for a ride, Nutella's gentle, loving personality makes it impossible not to adore her. If you'd like to learn more about Nutella and how to adopt, find out more with our Renegade Paws Rescue of the Week at Kix96.com. 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

All your country favorites, Kix 96, Sam Hunt with Kinfolks. Love Alan Jackson. I've got Good Time on the way for you. And there is a brand new Alan Jackson experience that is coming to downtown Nashville. 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This is Vincent Mason. Wish you well. Alan Jackson on the way.

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14: A better life with Dr. Sanjay Gupta.
15: Making sure your kids get enough sleep. It's one of the most important things you can do for them as a parent, and yet it's often overlooked. Not only does sleep in the early years set the stage for mental and physical health, it also creates the foundation for how one sleeps later in life. That's according to the National Sleep Foundation. Now, that organization recommends 14 to 17 hours a night for newborns, 12 to 15 for infants, 11 to 14 for toddlers, 10 to 13 for preschoolers, and 9 to 11 for school-aged children. When it's age appropriate, start by talking to your kids about why sleep is important. It helps their body grow, helps their brains learn, helps their mood stay steady. Don't underestimate the importance of a routine. You can even narrate what you're doing step by step to help them along the way. I'm Dr. Sanjay Gupta, helping you live a better life.
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From the Kix 96 International Diamond Center Studio, David Lee Murphy and Kenny Chesney, everything's going to be all right. Today is Friday, June 12th. Happy birthday if you are celebrating today. We do have a local birthday, Bonnie Cross in Savannah, 47 today. Happy birthday to you, Bonnie. Of course, it's a Friday, so we need to mention your weekend birthdays as well. Tomorrow, Saturday, June 13th, Lynn Strickland in Sylvania will turn 72, and Landon Anderson in Ludowice will be 14 tomorrow. And then on Sunday, June 14th, Anita Thurston in Statesboro will be 63, Cassandra Hogan in Savannah turning 45, Alexis Brewer in Springfield 26, and Rain Walker and Ailey will turn 9 years old on Sunday. We'd love to wish you a personal happy birthday here on the air. 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Now, if you are celebrating today, you're sharing your birthday with some celebrities. Jason Mewes is 52, Adriana Lima is 45, Marv Albert, 85. Today, Junior Brown is 74, Eamon Walker 64, Kenny Wayne Shepherd is 49, Dave Franco 41, Chris Young 41 today as well, and Ashley Cook turning 29 today. Happy birthday from your friends here at Kix 96. It's Lainey Wilson, Phone Keys Wallet.

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0: Savannah and Hilton Head's country favorites, Kix 96, Nate Smith, World on Fire. How's it going? Happy Friday, Sarah Lynn with you. 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

all your country favorites, Kix 96, Scotty McCreary. This is it. Congratulations going out to Taylor Swift. She was inducted into the Songwriters Hall of Fame last night in New York City. She is the youngest woman at the age of 36 to ever be inducted into the Songwriters Hall of Fame. She was introduced by Steven Spielberg and Travis Kelce. His mom, Donna Kelce, and her mom, Andrea, were all there with her to support her last night. Here's Shaboozey and Jelly Roll. Amen.

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The only thing better than going to Vegas and seeing Kenny Chesney at Sphere Las Vegas is getting to do it for free. 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

I'm still blown away every time I hear that song. 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Chris Stapleton, Tennessee Whiskey on Kix 96, all your country favorites. 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

Savannah and Hilton Head's country favorites, Kix 96, Old Dominion, Make It Sweet. I'm Sarah Lynn. It is just after 2 o'clock on a Friday. Are you feeling that afternoon slump? Need a little something to get you through? 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It's really easy to do, and it's never more than 99 cents, but it means everything to a family in need. 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It's Morgan Wallen, don't we?

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We've got a few things to celebrate today. It is a National Red Rose Day, National Jerky Day, National Peanut Butter Cookie Day, and National Movie Night. You know, I just realized I haven't watched an actual movie in a really long time. I'm going to have to do something about that. Here's Cody Johnson, The Fall. I've been

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From the Kix 96 International Diamond Center Studio, Lady A with Bartender. I just have to tell you this because I was scrolling Facebook and Coe Wetzel popped up on my Facebook, but it's not an advertisement for his brand new album, which, by the way, came out today called The Night Champion. It's his new summer collection. Apparently, he has teamed up with Rock and Roll Denim, and he has his own line with Rock and Roll Denim. It says, turn up the heat with new arrivals you'll wear on repeat all season long. And it's Coe in a bunch of different shirts if you want to check it out with Rock and Roll Denim. Music now from Josh Ross. Hate How You Look.

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Kix 96, all your country favorites, Zach Brown Band's Chicken Fried, wrapping it up for me, Sarah Lynn. Bill West up next. He's got one more chance today for you to enter to win that trip to Vegas to see Kenny Chesney at Sphere Las Vegas. 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I hope you have a fantastic weekend, and I'll see you right back here on Monday, 9 a.m. after Kincaid in Dallas. I think I'll leave you at Dan and Shay's new one, It's Say So.

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Almost getting into the weekend, almost. So you can have a drink in your hand like you're at church. We'll get there with a lot of music still to come. A little later this hour, Morgan Wallen, John Pardee up in a minute. Right now, Bailey Zimmerman is on Kix.

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It's that easy.

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It's Bill West. This guy's got this weekend off. Then he heads to Chicago's Soldier Field for two big sold-out nights next weekend. There's Morgan Wallen. All right.

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Stick around for that. Right now, Zach John King is on.

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12: Colleague of mine was telling me the other day about how their Instagram feed is filled with videos, most of them kind of funny, about how grandparents and friends tend to bulldoze new parents out of the way to get to see their baby. As a dad of three daughters, I know how life really does become all about them the moment those kids are born. But I also know parents are still people too who need their own attention beyond being mom or dad. And moms, in particular in those early years, can feel especially invisible in the eyes of other people. So what can you do to stop contributing to what is known as maternal invisibility? Women we spoke to said these two things were the most helpful. When people stopped to ask how they could best support them, number one, or when they took the initiative to handle certain tasks that obviously needed to be done. I'm Dr. Sanjay Gupta, helping you live a better life.
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Sounds like Florida Georgia Line's going to be back. What exactly that means, we don't know, but I'm assuming they signed on with new management and creative artist agency, so we can expect some new music and a tour, I would think. Although Tyler Hubbard's been doing well solo, too. Here's a little sample of his. This is Land, it's on Kicks 96.

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0: Kicks 96. You're going to be watching the CMA Awards not too far away on TV. Thursday, June 25th, 8 o'clock on ABC. Then it'll stream the next day on Hulu. This guy's one of the hosts of it, so we'll see how well he hosts these TV show things. This is Riley Green on Kicks.
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You want some Luke Combs? 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

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Up in just a second, next keyword that could win you the Kenny Chesney Las Vegas trip. It's coming up right after Zach Top.

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What are we, about 10 days away? We got a six-pack of tickets for Dad, or for somebody who wants to post a dad joke on our Facebook page, like Carly Mobley. She posted this one. What kind of doctor was Dr. Pepper? Of course, the answer, a physician.

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Ella Langley's making a little splash today on social media. She just posted a cover of Shania Twain's You're Still the One, and even Shania is responding with her approval of it. Here's Ella Langley with her latest Be Her. It's on Kicks.

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It's that easy.

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It's Bill West. Lots on the big screen this weekend and the small screen. I know we got soccer, we got basketball, and even Bonnaroo is available for streaming. On the big screen, Steven Spielberg with his new movie that he's written and directed. That's a big deal, too. A big

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10: We all know how important it is to stay active as we age, especially as we get older. But I've come to realize that for as good as people are about getting their cardio in, a lot of older folks really don't seem to be doing the recommended amount of strength training or even understand why it's so important. It helps you stay functional and therefore independent for as long as possible. Certified strength and conditioning specialist Dana Santis says a great place to start is not with dumbbells or barbells, but with your body weight, which allows you to build strength while also learning how your body moves and where your limitations exist. It also reduces the risk of overwhelming your connective tissue, which adapts more slowly than muscles as we get older. Once you're comfortable, you can dial up that intensity, but do it slowly, do it carefully. I'm Dr. Sanjay Gupta, helping you live a better life.
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Talking about all the TV stuff going on this weekend. We got, I didn't mention Stanley Cup this weekend. Bonnaroo on streaming. And I think you should be able to watch the UFC fight that's going to be at the White House, which is kind of crazy. And Zach Brown signed on to sing the national anthem at it Sunday. He says it's patriotism, not politics for him. Here comes Luke Combs now on Kix 96.

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This is a new one called Carry On. It's on Kix.

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Well, this guy's closing in on having another number one song. I'm not sure if he's there. We'll find out this weekend how close he's getting to another number one. American Country Countdown, Sunday mornings with Ryan Fox is right here, 8 till noon Sunday. This is Jason Aldean's latest. It's in the top five, I think.

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Another one from Ella Langley, or should I say another one from Morgan Wallen. They got another one in the top 10 and are continuing their world domination. Ella Langley, Morgan Wallen, this is I Can't Love You Anymore on Kicks 96.

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